I took the supermarket flyers from the windowsill. I threw the day old tea from the cup. Packed up the photo album Matthew had made. Memories of a life that's been loved. Took the Garrett Wilson cars and stuffed animals. Pulled the old ginger beer down the sink.

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2: They say the 20s are the best years of your life. 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
2: 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Welcome back to another edition of Raven's Tuesday Tunes with your host. Of course, I'm Raven. I'm not going anywhere. Hope you didn't go anywhere. We're going to play some amazing country, some amazing pop, and some amazing tunes, as I like to say. Kicking it off, of course, with some Johnny Cash, I Walk the Line. 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Of course, this is Truckers FM, your number one station. 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

Oh, that's a little bit of Goodbye Earl on your number one station for trucking, driving, and farming, of course. Good morning, everyone. How are we doing? Yeah, how are we doing this morning? How are we doing? I've had a day. It's currently 6 p.m. here in Australia, making it 9 a.m. Yeah, 9 a.m. in the United Kingdom where we are based, and I'm ready for a little bit of country this morning. I don't know about you guys, but I want some country. So, a little bit of Lainey Wilson coming up for you, Heart Like a Truck. Of course, get those song requests in, you know what to do. 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And then if you know how to use our Discord bot, /request it right there. You know what to do, a little bit of Lainey Wilson coming up for you right now. Don't go anywhere. As per usual,

Whiskey Glasses here on your number one station for trucking, driving, and farming. How we doing, everyone? How we doing? So, one thing you might not have known is that I like playing country music. I'm joking, of course, but I do love my country music. So, we are going to keep up with that country for another 35 minutes, and then we're going to switch to some pop. But I do have quite a few more slots of unfilled country songs. So, if you have a country song you want me to play, of course, make sure to put it in the queue. All that good stuff. And if you went to the convoy yesterday, we had a convoy, not yesterday, sorry, yesterday. Yeah. If you went to the convoy last weekend, make sure to let me know, send it in as a shout out, and let me know what happened. Did you enjoy it? Did you crash? I heard a lot of people crashed. I heard Jess probably crashed. Jess and James had a head-on collision. I'm joking, of course. Well, actually, maybe I'm not. I would not put that past Jess and James, honestly. Anyway, a little bit of Alan Jackson coming up, country boy, right now.

0: 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Who are they?
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courtesy of the red, white, and blue, the Angry American here on your number one station for trucking, driving, and farming. We're still with you here. It is 9:30 a.m. here in the United Kingdom. Of course, that song was by Toby Keith. The song was written in late 2001, inspired by the death of Toby Keith's father in March of 2001, and it was released in May of 2002 as the lead song in a single from an album called Unleashed. Unfortunately, that is the only song I have from that album, but I am currently getting more songs on the way, of course. Anyway, a little bit of Dan Plus Shay and Justin Bieber, 10,000 hours here. Did you know Justin Bieber makes country music? Honestly, I'm really not sure about Justin Bieber. I mean, Justin Bieber as a whole, he's great. But Justin Bieber in country music, I'm not sure. I'm just not sure. But I gotta say, this song is actually not too bad. So a little bit of Dan Plus Shay, Justin Bieber, 10,000 hours coming up for you on Truckers FM this morning.

0: little bit of Wagon Wheel here on your number one station this morning. It's currently almost 10 p.m. 10 minutes till 10 p.m. here on your favorite station. Don't go anywhere, of course. Don't go anywhere. We're going to have some pop-up next in just a little bit. A little bit of pop coming up for you on your number one station. You do like pop, though. We do like pop. We do play a little bit too much pop occasionally, I reckon. But I must say, I haven't played pop songs in about a week and a half, and I probably won't be on next week for my show, so I think we can probably play a bit of indie pop this morning. Of course, don't go anywhere. Carrie Underwood coming up for you right now.
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Well, truckers, yes, that brings us to the end of our country hour. Our country hour, but don't be scared. Don't go anywhere. Don't worry. Don't worry. Next week is another week. Next week is another hour full of your favorite country tunes. But that's okay. Little bit of Shaboozy Highway coming up for you now.

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6: Alrighty, truckers, it's time for another... It's time for another traffic update on the roads of Truckers multiplayer this morning, currently with an in-game time of 2:14 a.m. with 1,000 players tracked all up across all servers. 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Coming up, we have a little bit of All the Things She Said.

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3: Alrighty, truckers, welcome back to another hour. Of course, we're going to play a bit of pop music getting started for you right now here on your number one station for trucking, driving and farming. Of course, a little bit of Tattoo, All the Things She Said, actually, almost all the things she said, because apparently I cannot speak English today. That's okay though. Then we're going to have a little bit of Zara Larsson, and then we'll see where we go from there. Tattoo, All the Things She Said on your number one station.
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now truckers. You see, all right, so everyone's been watching the news recently, right? Everyone's been watching the news. What's it called? Everyone just is on Instagram all the time, right? And you've probably seen that, unfortunately, the artist Oliver Tree passed away earlier this week. Now, I don't know if any other presenters have talked about it yet on the station, of course, because he does make music, and music is a very big part of radio, of course. We are definitely very sad about his passing, and it's not great, and our best wishes and all that good stuff go out to his family, of course. But we are definitely going to play some Oliver Tree for you right now, so a little bit of Life Goes On coming up for you right now.

Once again, of course, our condolences go out to his family and Oliver Tree himself. Anyway, up next, a little bit of the Goo Goo Dolls, Iris. Of course, thanks for tuning in, everyone. Thanks for tuning in. Thanks for listening into Truckers FM. We appreciate every single one of you who spends time to listen to our station. Of course, a little bit of Goo Goo Dolls coming up for you right now on your number one station. Don't go anywhere.

Douchy Anxiety here on your number one station. How we doing, truckers? How we doing? 19 minutes on the clock before I must go to sleep for another week. Yeah, that's like all radio presenters, right? Every single week, every time a radio presenter has a show, they wake up and then immediately after their show, immediately after their show, they just go straight back to sleep and just sleep for like 150 hours. That they just, it's just radio presenters can only do one thing at a time, and that's radio or sleep. That's just my entire life, right? I just hop on Truckers FM for 2 hours a day, and then, you know, for the rest of the week, I just sleep. I'm only joking. Anyway, 21 Pilots here on your number one station.

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Well, Meerkat, don't think I forgot about you. I didn't forget about you. I was just waiting till the perfect moment to play your song. The perfect moment. And I reckon the second last song really pinned that. And I just wanted to sort of just keep you on the edge of your seat for the entire show, being like, oh my god, is Raven going to play it? Is Raven going to play your show song? Is Raven going to play my song? I will play your song, Meerkat, of course. Caravan Palace. You know, I do like Wonderland. Definitely, if I can like put in like a tier list of Caravan Palace songs, I reckon I'll put Wonderland in third. You gotta put Lone Digger in like first, and oh, there's another one I just can't remember. Anyway, that's it from me. Thanks for tuning into my show. I will see you, of course, next week. You can always catch me on the Ravens Tuesday Tunes show every, well, you guess it, Tuesday, of course. Anyway, keeping in the electro theme for the last song, a little bit of Two Pilots Riptide remix. You know I love playing this song. This is your number one station for trucking, driving, and farming. 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
2: 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Mm.

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4: go crazy. I'm Jay Mack, and welcome to the Mack Mix right here on this wonderful Tuesday. I hope you are doing well. I've got a lot of variety coming your way. We're going to start the show off with the number one song in the USA. It's a country song by Ella Langley that she's just been taking over the charts. Let's be frank here. It's her number one hit right now. It's Be Her. If you have any requests, get them in. I've got a lot of show left just for you on those requests. I'm Jay Mack. This is the Mack Mix right here on TFM.

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6: What is going on? I hope you enjoyed the first three songs right there. We had Ella Langley with Be Her kicking things off here on the show. Sabrina Carpenter, When Did You Get Hot? And the hot sensation right now, Stella Lefty with Boston. That's taking over. It's everywhere you look. That's all I hear. It's crazy. I hear people, I see it on TikTok. I see it just all over social media. That song really seems to be taking off. So I wonder how long it's going to be before we see it topping the charts here at TFM. I'm J-Mac. This is the Mac Mix. We're getting some requests coming in. I had one from Liam. That's going to come up a little bit later on in the show. Meerkat's sending one over, asking for a little bit of a heavy song. And you know what? Nothing's too heavy for the Mac Mix. That's what it's all about, folks. Literally getting on anything you want to hear. Was trying to take a look at some upcoming convoys, but I'll be honest with you, I'm not seeing any listed right now. But don't be down about that. There's some that will be announced here in the very near future. But I did see last week where ATS discussed adding Indiana here in the very near future, and I love the thoughts of that. I'm looking forward to that. Who doesn't like being a Hoosier, and who doesn't like exploring the Hoosier state? I've been in there numerous times. I'm going to be there next month, actually, but that's another story. Get those requests in. We've got everything coming up for you, and right now we're going to go ahead and get on to Meerkat's request, who wanted to hear some Pantera with Cowboys from Hell. That's it. That's next right here on the TFM on your drive, your music with me, J-Mac.

0: 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Who are they?
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7: I'm J-Mac, this is the Mac Mix, and you're listening to TFM. Sheldon wanted to hear some more Ella Langley. You know, I can't play more than Ella in one... I'm sorry, I can't play Ella in another hour, so you'll have to wait until the top of the hour, next hour, and I've got you covered with some more Ella Langley. Before then, we had Michael wanted to hear some Avril Lavigne with Skater Boy, and you know what? I feel like playing it, so let's take it back. Let's take it back to, oh boy, 2002. Here you go, Michael. Here's Avril Lavigne.

0: traffic update.
1: Here we go. It's time for the traffic update. Right now, we've got 2,677 players being tracked online with an in-game time of 11:32 a.m. Over in Sim 1, right now, we're looking at Alpine Road congested with 297, Innsbruck City congested with 96, Callis City congested with 63, and Dyersburg City congested with 45. Taking a look at everything else seems pretty quiet right now in Pro Mods. Kirkenes Quarry Road heavy with 44, Kirkenes City heavy with 23, and everything else is really kind of low right now, but make sure you drive safe over there and keep the lights on. Have some fun. Well, it's an in-game time of 11:35. You don't have to worry about all that. Real quick, we've got a show coming up after me a couple hours. It's James, and you know what? Today is James's birthday. That's right. So in the Discord, make sure you just tag him, light it up with happy birthday messages to James right here. We want to give him an odd day, you know, with the odd show and everything. But right now, here's my present for James. It's the Beatles with their song, Birthday, right here on TFM, your drive, your music. I'm J-Mac. Happy birthday, James.

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9: Well, there we have it, folks. Happy birthday again to James. Hope he has a great day. Like I said, hit him up in that Discord. Make sure we wish him a very happy birthday from all of us here at TFM. I know he loves the birthday messages, so let's make sure we get him on. We did have a request come in earlier before I came on the air from Liam that wanted to hear some Finger 11. So you know what? I've decided I'm going to go ahead and throw on Finger 11. Wanted to hear some Slow Chemical. If you're a professional wrestling fan, then you know the song. It was Kane's theme song. And so I figured, you know what, we'll do a little bit of a little wrestling three-peat. That's right. So we're going to have the bell going. That's going to start off our three in a row with wrestling songs. And it's songs I feel that can really hit. My son calls them bangers. I don't know if that's, I'm not comfortable calling them a banger, but I can say I would get down to them. It's okay. We got a little bit of variety there. We've got Slow Chemical, Finger 11 kicking us off right here. Thanks, Liam, for that request. So we're going to get it on for you right now on TFM. Your drive, your music. I'm J-Mac. 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
0: Well, don't worry, because I've got you covered. 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
5: King, I got your request. I hope that you enjoyed the ones that we got on there for you. I couldn't get any more on, but right now I figured we'd leave it out with one of the best that was also a wrestling song. Here's Jimi Hendrix, Voodoo Child. I'll talk to you again soon at the top of the hour.

0: hope you're ready. We have another hour of the Mac Mix. I'm J-Mac, bringing you all your favorite songs. Right now, we're going to kick things off with a kick back to the late 80s, early 90s. I know, right? It's like, what else can we do? I'm trying to give you a variety and a mix that only I know that I can, because a lot of the stuff I play is not what a lot of people want to hear or what's really played on this station. I'm J-Mac. 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
1: 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Too sexy for my love. 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
3: What is going on? I'm Jay Mack, and you know what? That last song we had there was Fits in the Tantrums, Hand Clap, and Trucker Ran had put in a request for it, and you know what? We got it on for you. I hope you enjoyed that. Again, this is the Mack Mix, where we play a variety of songs, in case you couldn't tell, from Right Said Fred down to Eddie Murphy, Corey Hart, and then the list is going to just keep growing, folks. I tell you, right now, we're getting ready to venture off into a section as country music. That's right. Hit you with a little old, hit you with some new, and a little mix in between. So if you have a request, get it in. I've got just a little bit left of room to be able to put some of the songs in that you want to hear. So Trucker Ran with the hand clap, and Sheldon wanted to hear Hardy, favorite country song. And also wanted to hear some Ella Langley. That's coming up as well. We got it. We just had a request come in for Too Sweet. And you know what? I'll get that on for you. Don't you worry. That'll be a little bit later on in the show. But right now, hit us up in Discord. Hit us on the request. Anything you want to hear, we're going to get it on for you. Again, happy birthday to our very own Odd Show James. We want to make sure we send him a happy birthday message. Anything just to let him know we care. But right now, here comes Hardy with favorite country song. Right here on TFM. I'm Jay Mack. Wow. I don't know who I am. I'm Jay Mack. TFM.

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1: Here we go with the traffic. Real quick though, Slow Roll by Everett. Went to school with those guys. That song actually cracked the top 100 here in the U.S. Check them out. Great guys. Right now for traffic, we're tracking 2,755 players with an in-game time of 6:17 p.m. So get those headlights ready, folks. Over in Sim 1, Alpine Road congested with 279. Innsbruck City congested with 93. Dyersburg City congested with 53. Calais City congested with 48. Jumping down to Pro Mods. Here we go. Kirkenes Quarry Road, moderate with 29. Kirkenes City, heavy with 26. And really, everything else looks pretty good out there right now, folks. Not gonna lie, pretty good. If you see anything, have any concerns, get in touch with us here. We'll make sure we'll pass it along. This is the Mac Mix. I'm J-Mac, and we're gonna go back. Here we go, folks. We're gonna go way back to 1976 with the Eagles. And if you're in the fast lane, you be careful.

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folks, you have survived 2 hours with J-Mac. That's right. I hope you've made it through. You know what? I hope you haven't decided to just not listen, but from the looks of it, everything has done well. We've maintained. So that's what it's all about here. Previously, that song was Jade the Raccoon had requested to hear A, B, C, D, E, F, U. And that's what you got. That's what it's all about here on the Mac Mix, is giving you what you want to hear. And for the last 2 hours, like I said, we've heard a little bit of everything, going from the 70s to the 80s to the 90s to the country realm and even into the wrestling ring. That's right. We had a little bit of everything, had some great requests come in, and I hope you've enjoyed the show. For me, the rest of the day, well, it's not a whole lot going on for me, but we've got James. So that's right. James is going to be joining here in the very near future. Let me see. He comes on 3 o'clock my time. So about 3 hours from now, James will be gracing you with his presence. And remember, it's his birthday. So make sure you say, happy birthday, James. We want to make sure that he feels the love from us. You know, that's what it's all about, is feeling the love and filling your life with music. And that's what we do here on TFM. Right now, the last song, it's going out to Too Sweet. Wanted to hear Too Sweet by Hoser right here on TFM. I'm J-Mac. Have a great rest of your day.

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Big Wayno back with you on TFM. 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Truckers FM. Let's get on Somber, his newest hits.

let you in on a little thing. Last night, me and my friends went out on a drive down to Mablethorpe in Lincolnshire. We had all of those songs on. We were belting them out, living the dream. Anyway, Tuesday night, 6:10. How are you doing? Hopefully you're well. You know the score by now, by the way. If you want some at playing, trackers.fm. We'll get on it in the second hour. Good evening to Saxonio, saying shout out to you and everyone listening. Good to see you, Saxonio. Saxonio right now is playing Minecraft with his son. Oh, it's just, that's so nice. That's so nice. I miss the days of playing Minecraft with your younger siblings. Like, back, this for me would have been like 10 years ago, but getting home from school and playing Minecraft with your siblings, oh, a better time. Hopefully having a wonderful, wonderful time, Saxonio. TFM Shed as well said, hello, Wayne. How are you doing? Living the dream. That's what I'm doing right now. Living the dream. Back with you. The internet is fixed. I was meant to be on Sunday night, and last week I've just had an absolute nightmare with internet. My old PCIe card that goes into my computer died. The dongle that I got doesn't work. So I've got a new one. Big shout out to very own presenter Max for giving me some recommendations. Much, much appreciated, and it's good. It means we're back. And let's get on a tune from 2016. A little bit of a throwback here from Bastille. It's called Good Grief Plays at TFM.

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1: Last year, Tame Impala dropped Jack Dracula. Absolute belter. Did wonders for him. And Jenny from Blackpink came in. And they've done a remix together, released last year. This is absolutely brilliant. Dracula and Jenny, Tame Impala on TFM.

and years with King, taking us back to 2015. I put a little throwback thing before that. It just felt a bit wrong, but it also felt right in a way. I don't know, 11 years since that song's released. I'd have been 10 back then. That is absolutely abhorrent. Saxonia right now, playing Minecraft with his son. They're riding pigs with the carrots on the sticks. Very, very jealous. Cody right now is playing ETS2. Said that we're playing bangers. We continue with that. We'll see about Panic at the Disco later for you, by the way. George Ezra in a sec. First, though, this is Katy Perry back to 2008.

0: Frequency FM. We're expecting another banger from him this year. The last 4 years, right? Well, his last three albums every 4 years. 2014, Budapest. 2018 was That Song, Shotgun. 2022, Green, Green Grass. What are we going to get from him this year? I don't know. Anyway, in the next 15, we're going to have the D&B 10-minute takeover. It is on the way. Sigma and Piri and Tommy, and a surprise little track for you on the way next. But if you're out on the road to OFTMP, don't worry, we'll get you up to date with the latest next. Truckers
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0: 6:30 here in the UK. Right now in game, it is 10 to 5 in the morning. 3,140 players. What's going on in Sim 1? Alpine route, that's the place to avoid right now. Congested 309. Innsbruck's looking busy at 86. Klagenfurt's congested right now with 51. Elsewhere, your Calais and Duisburg cities, they're both congested, 49 and 45 respectively. Calais to Duisburg Road, that's looking low right now with 40. Hamburg's looking a little bit heavy with 38, but nothing else going on in Simulation 1. In Simulation 2, Honningsvåg in Sweden? I don't know. That's congested right now with 50. And into Pro Mod, your two usual suspects, Kirkenes Quarry Road, moderate with 27. And your Kirkenes City is heavy with 21. Does look to be all that I can see on the roads of TMP. If you've seen out I've missed though, truckers.fm is your place to go. But it's 6:31 from the TFM Media Group. You're all up to date. And we kick off the D&B 10-minute takeover with an absolute tune. Said a moment ago, Piri and Tommy and Sigma are on the way in a sec. But first, we had to pick out the GOAT. I was looking at the contact album and I thought, nothing's quite fitting today. So we went back a little bit further. This is Evolve, off the ground on TFM.

If this is your sort of thing, by the way, Saturday night, straight after the Odd Show, 10 o'clock, we're going to have 2 hours of big D&B tracks. Going to be pretty class. Next up, though, we're moving to Piri and Tommy. We've got my good friend Harry to thank for this. With Tommy Villiers, this is 99%.

Ah, it's nice to have that 10-minute takeover back. Same time next week for that. Now though, let's carry on with the normal programming. Sigala recently played in Kleathos with Scouting for Girls in the weirdest lineup ever. We'll talk about it after. This is Easy Love.

ever seen in a Cleethorpes festival. Genuinely, I don't think you're, like, prepared for this. So on Friday the 12th of June, there was a little concert, mini concert festival thing in Cleethorpes, right? And, do you know, I'm all for this. It's very good for the local area and whatnot, do you know? Really, really, really good. But the lineup was Karen Harding, Cigala, which those two together seems all right. Heather Small. And then as your headline and act, Scouting for Girls. I don't think Scouting for Girls really works with Cigala. But you know, do you know what I mean? I feel like it's a bit of a genre switch. All for the variety, but on one stage in one afternoon, that's a bit much for me. That is a bit much. Anyway, good evening to BTB, who's back listening again. Nice to see you again. Hopefully you are doing all right. I need to have a request for us soon. If you do have one, by the way, in the second hour, we're going to get them on. Loads of them have been lined up already. To name a few, Michael Jackson, Panic at the Disco, NSYNC, and Fits of the Tantrums. First, though, Ollie Murs,

0: another one taken straight from the songs we were belting out on the drive to Mapplethorpe last night. Ollie Mears, Flowrider, Troublemaker. Coming to the end of the first hour though, on the way, big track still to come. Calvin Harris and Clementine Douglas, a little bit of Becky Hill and David Guetta. And as well, we're going to get Indie and Badger on for a song I found the other day. Tune, by the way.
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Becky Hill and David Guetta on TFM. I had a full thing prepared for what I was going to say here, but I'm just going to be honest with you. Grimsby Town have put out a tweet about us maybe signing a new player, so all my attention has gone away. It's not great, but at 7 o'clock, we'll be signing someone brilliant. Good stuff. Right, I promise this. This is Indie and Badger, Can't Decline on TFM.

7 o'clock all across the UK. Second hour of the show is here. Grimsby signings announced. It's not as good as I thought. We'll carry on the tunes though. Portugal the Man, Taylor Swift and Addison Rae to kick us off. I'm absolutely gutted. I thought it'd be a player called Jackson Smith. My heart's been broken. Either way, we carry on the tunes here. Feel It Still kicking off your second hour.

Fame is a gun playing for Andre on TFM. I don't know if I properly spoke about it. About a week and a half ago, I bought a brand new toy, which sounds way more dirty than it actually is. a brand new graphics card, the RX 9070 XT. If you're an Nvidia person, that's the equivalent to the 5070 Ti. Very, very good. Absolutely magnificent. I was playing the Eurotruck. I joined the convoy the other day and even like parked up with 100-odd people on TMP. Smooth 60 FPS. Oh, it was beautiful. That's on an ultrawide too. It was great. The one downside is this card is absolutely massive. I have a micro ATX board. If you know your computers, you'll know what that means. And this GPU is wider. And it's just more massive. I don't know how to describe it. It's just huge. Compared to everything else in the computer, it is absolutely ridiculous. I just don't get it. I really don't. Beyond me. Anyway. Do you know what? It's brilliant, right? Brilliant. That's the takeaway. Right, we're playing your requests, as many as we can, in this second hour. Panic at the Disco is on the way in a couple of minutes for Cody, and we got a bit of NSYNC on the way for Miko. If you've got one, by the way, truckers.fm, that's the place to go. And we're going to go back into the 80s with this for Harry. It's Michael Jackson.

Sync and bye bye bye playing on TFM for Miku tonight. Hey, it's been pretty class. Right, we're gonna get you up to date on the latest of the roads of TMP in a few. After when we come back, Rihanna and Zara Larsson are on the way. First though, for Trucker Ran, Fits in the Tantrums, didn't have the one you want, but hopefully this will do it. Hand clap.

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5: 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Alpine route right now, place to avoid, congested 335. Innsbruck's looking busy at 117. Calais City congested right now at 63 and Klagenfurt's congested at 52. Looking elsewhere, Duisburg and Hamburg are congested at 50 and 45 respectively. Munich's looking a little bit heavy right now at 31 and your Calais to Duisburg road right now low with 26. And in the Czech Republic, Prague right now moderate with 22. Looking into other servers, Vienna in Simulation 2 is heavy right now with 35. Athens currently low with 11. Looking elsewhere across the TMP network, not much to make a fuss about apart from ProMods. It's your Kirkenes Quarry, that's moderate right now with 33. And your Kirkenes City, moderate with 19. Does look to be all I can see on the roads of TMP. If you've seen anything I've missed, truckers.fm's your place to go. But it's 7:27 from the TFM Media Group. You're all up to date.

playing on TFM. She is one of my favourite artists right now. Spent so much time listening to her. Absolutely phenomenal. Before that, a bit of Zara Larsson, and before that, a bit of Rihanna. Shane asking for that one. We've got some 21 Pilots on the way in just a sec, but first, let's get on this for Harry. It's from Joe Ender Beginning.

0: TFM for M tonight. Mike Straw got in touch asking for some Weird Al Yankovic. I don't think this is the show for that, but if you wait just 15 or so minutes, you should send that off to James, because I feel like he'll absolutely love it. And speaking of James, we're looking at closing off in the next 15. Sam Fender and The Blossoms are on the way. They've just released brand new music. Tell you all about that in a sec. We'll also get some Rita Ora and Fatboy Slim on soon.
1: 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Who are they?
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Blossoms and the Sulking Poet playing on TFM. They've just released brand new music in the last couple of days. We're going to get that on the Alternative and Indie show this Thursday. Not going to spoil it for you just yet. They are back with new music, and the Snats have released some stuff as well. We'll get that on this Thursday too. Meanwhile though, a couple of things to say, right? James is on the way in a few minutes, and there's been so many requests I've not been able to get through them all. Hello to The Boss, Nick, Ivor, King, Dylan and Noodleman. Unfortunately wasn't able to get your requests on, but if you've got something in mind, let James know. And by the way, in the next show, James, it's his birthday today, right? He's giving away some prizes. Just thought I'd let you know. He's giving away some prizes for you that you can win. So if you would like to win some stuff, stick about. Honestly, so much is up for grabs. You can even get stuff in his Twitch chat, twitch.tv/JamesClass37. It is his birthday today, so if you'd like to send him a happy birthday, go for it. That is just about it for me though today. Oliver Heldon, and Becky Hill are on the way in a sec for Archie. First though, Rita Ora and Fatboy Slim. It's called Praising You. See you Thursday. Catch you in a bit.

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1: Welcome on board this Truckers FM travelling tune service for great music. 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

0: There you go then. Good evening, everybody. Welcome to the Travelling Tunes show with me, James, kicking us off right on the correct foot right there. Of course, Black Lace, Do the Conga. Don't worry, that's not going to set the theme of the show, I can promise you that. But I did want to play a bit of that one as the train song, because he mentions trains across the floor, and let's face it, a conga is basically a train. But no. The reason why I'm playing that song specifically is because it's my birthday. Honestly, I can't believe it. Apparently, I'm 27 years old or something. I don't know. Makes no odds to me. I just merely exist and go through life, right? That's all you need. That's all you need. Oh, dear. But yes, we honestly have a jam-packed show for you today. I absolutely cannot wait for this one. I believe that Mr. Wayno, thank you very much for the last 2 hours, by the way, Wayno. But yeah, I believe Mr. Wayno may have already said that there are some giveaways going on tonight. And that is indeed true. There are giveaways on TFM, and there are also giveaways on my Twitch channel. twitch.tv/JamesClass37 is the link for that. Tonight, you could be in with a chance of winning one of the prizes of a value of up to £80. That's not one prize. The highest prize tonight is £20. But I'm giving away £80 worth of prizes tonight. Honestly, all courtesy of my Twitch viewers. You know how Twitch works by now. I'm another year older. Gotta start off with something appropriate, right?
1: I won't cry about you.
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1: 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And I'm wearing that dress I can't afford.

0: Cause FM, a bit of Jessie J with It's My Party before that. Like I say, no theme at all. No theme at all. Don't know what you mean. Anyway, keep getting in touch, Truckers.fm. Let me know what you want to hear this evening. And we shall do a little bit of that. We'll try and get as many on as we can. I'm not promising we'll get them all on, but we'll do what we can, you know. As we do normally. Anyway, yes, like I say, get in touch. We've also, don't forget, like I say, we've got a competition coming on. In a moment, I'm going to explain how they will work. But first, we have to keep the lights on, so we're going to have a little bit of adverts, yeah? Truckers
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0: There you go, then. There you go. Them adverts are now done. Seems to be some technical issues happening on air, so I do apologise. I'll have a look into them, but I'm not really sure what's going on, I'm going to be honest. So, I'll have a look into it. So apologies if anybody can hear that. Anyway, like I say, with these competitions, let's have a quick look. So later on in the show, around 9:30, we normally kick off a little competition with the Missing Word Challenge. Basically, the competition where you're trying to listen to a sample of music I'll play, and you'll hear that little silly horn sound effect. And all you have to do during that is guess what the missing word behind that one is. Now, this week, if you get the missing word correct, you'll be entered into the Wheel of Names. And from that, we'll randomly pick two of you. And if you win, you will be you'll have won a ETS2 map extension DLC. However, if you've got them all, don't worry, I'm not fussy. I'm sure we can make up the value. It's around £15 for each of them. So yeah, I'm sure we can make up the value some other way. Anyway, you'll need to be in a Discord server, discord.gg/truckersfm, if you want to partake in that. And but like I say, that's not until about 9:30. We've got plenty of stuff to do in the meantime, such as this. This is, of course, the split second number challenge. All I want you to do for now is get in touch, /TFM. Oh, that's not right. Okay. Please, no. Get in touch with the letters and with the numbers, sorry. Any number between 1 and 100, and we're going to mix them up and try and create. You know what? I'm just going to give up. If you know, you know. If you don't, you don't. I'm tired, okay? Leave me alone. Here's Tech's voice note request.
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6: Whoa. Well, hello, hello, good evening. You're listening to the Travelling Tune Show. My name is Tech, host of the Variety Box every single Monday from 1 in the afternoon. Now, of course, we do have a very, very special show today because it is James's birthday. So, firstly, massive, massive happy birthday to you, Mr. James. Hopefully, you're having a wonderful day so far. And I thought, you know what? I think we should honour that with today's request being a little bit of a massive throwback from Cool and the Gang with Celebration because, of course, it's James's birthday. Of course, we've got to celebrate that now, haven't we? Come on, let's go play it.
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1: Right, there you go then. Hopefully I've fixed things now. Party all the time, Hannah Lang and HVRR for you there playing on Truckers FM. Right, traffic time at 3,194 players tracked across the Truckers MP network with an in-game time of 4:48 PM. You won't quite need your lights on yet, but you can always turn them on. Do what I do, so that when you do, you don't get kicked from the game when you forget. Simulation 1, Alpine Route, currently congested at 334 players on that. Innsbruck City, congested 123. Bit of traffic in Calais City still, 48 players over there. Duisburg City, also congested with 47 players. Klagenfurt, congested at 45. Hamburg, moderate at 26. And Lille is moderate at 21. That is genuinely all the hotspots on Sim 1. Simulation 2 is nice and clear as well, actually, funny enough. Dortmund's the highest, lower bait. Nothing to worry about on there. Honestly, that was autopilot, that one. Bromods, Chickeness Quarry Road, moderate at 33 players in Chickeness City, a very small city, moderate at 13 players there. So quite a quiet night, to be honest. If you want to go and drive some of these busier roads, probably now's the time to think about doing it, you know? Anyway, that's all the traffic I can spot, but if you spot anything I've missed, please do let me know. /TFM-traffic is your in-game command, or of course you can head to the website truckers.fm, click our little send request button, change your drop down to say traffic, and of course don't forget to let me know what server you're on, where you are, and how the traffic affects. That's it, you're up to date. We'll give you another one in an hour's time. That's assuming my words are still wording by that point. We'll see on that one.
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1: Alrighty. Let's do a little bit of this then. Earlier on, I gave you a really terrible explanation of how this particular competition worked. Luckily, it's not the winning competition, so it doesn't matter. It doesn't matter, right? Maybe. I don't know. Anyway, this is the split second word challenge. I asked you guys to get in touch and send me your numbers. Any number between 1 and 100, as long as it's not a decimal point. We need 10 numbers, and we're going to randomly generate a number so that you guys can try and create that using the numbers you have been given. So, quick shout outs go to Alex Starbrider, DFM Shed, Pet, and also Shadow Sailor for getting in touch with some numbers this evening. So let me just double check. That's 9. We're going to add another one. There you go. I think that's ready. Oh, I whacked my mic. Lovely. Anyway, point being, your numbers for tonight are 3, 6, 7. Cheers for that one, Shed. Right. 10, 27, 33, 46, 50, 71 and 91. And the number you're trying to create tonight is a nice round 970. Once again, your numbers, in case you missed them, are 3, 6, 7, 10, 27, 33, 46, 50, 71 and 91. I'll post them in the Discord server, discord.gg/truckersfm. Go over to there if you want to double check what they are. But yeah, you can use any mass you like, as long as you only use each one once, to try and create 970. I think I actually explained that quite well. You know, I've suddenly become competent at radio. Who'd have thought? Dear, oh dear, right? We had M getting in touch requesting a little bit of this one. I didn't quite have Sorry for Party Rocking, I'm afraid, but I figured we'd play the classic.

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3: There you go, then there you go. Yes, our applications are still open somehow. Honestly, how are they still open? Well, if you haven't been, hadn't had your chance to apply yet, then maybe now is still that chance. Anyway, we just had a couple of songs, of course. We had Imagine Dragons, Sharks, which appears to have not appeared on the website, so I don't know what that one's about. But that was a bit of a substitute request going out to Miss. Wanted Daft Punk with Robot Rock, but I'm afraid we'd already played... have we played Daft Punk? No, we haven't played Daft Punk. Oh, I don't know. I'm in my own little world, okay? I'm happy, you know? I'm just vibing, you know? And hopefully you guys are too. But yes, somehow, though, you're requesting Imagine Dragons. Somehow, we have every Imagine Dragons song under the sun except that one. I don't know. It's a classic, but... who am I to question, right? There you go. So Aaron the Funny Boy was also getting in touch requesting Skyscraper by Demi Lovato. I'm afraid I didn't have that one. So hopefully Call for the Summer was okay for you there. Honestly, it's been anything but Call for the Summer today. It's been boiling hot. I was sitting in a little port cabin, right? Because I'm sort of resided in a port cabin at work at the moment, right? Fine all morning. Not a problem. It's come from in 1 o'clock in the afternoon, 1:30, suddenly just starts burning up. It's like somebody had started a fire in there or something. Honestly, so hot. Thank heaven I'm on the train. Ridiculous. Honestly, I don't know where this heat has come from. They said we were supposed to have showers today. Showers? We've had blooming sun all day. I'm not complaining about the sun, but I don't like the heat. I do not like the heat. Oh, dear. Right, a couple of shout-outs, because I've had a few lovely birthday shout-outs coming in. Archie wishing me a happy birthday. Thank you very much, Archie. Dan also wishing me a happy birthday. Thank you very much, Dan 822. Aaron, a funny boy, says it's time for some brilliant birthday tunes. That is indeed what we've been doing. And Andrew Leo, one of our very own presenters, getting in touch saying a happy birthday, James. So coincidental that your birthday is today to just line up with the Travelling Tune Show. Cheers for being a great presenter and a good friend. Here's to another year of shenanigans. Honestly, I think there's probably people who would prefer me not to do another year of shenanigans, but there you go. Here we are. Talking of shenanigans, Mike Straw. You are getting in touch with an interesting one. Day 71 of requesting bizarre songs from my childhood. By the way, The Odd Show literally has a place for this, but you're requesting a bit of Weird Al. I can't play that, but instead, let's do this. The Ketchup song.

down. Will I be there? Felix getting in touch, requesting that one for you. Love that one. Honestly, I can only... See, we've got Aaron the Funny Boy on the Discord server. Discord.gg/truckersfm is the place to go if you want to join our Discord server. But Aaron the Funny Boy was getting in touch. And Aaron reckons that it reminds him of an episode of Top Gear. Now, I don't see that. I've probably never seen this episode of Top Gear, but I remember that song being used in a KFC advert. I'm sure it was KFC. They had, like, the chickens, and they were holding the chickens, and they were moving them around, and the heads were staying in the exact same place. Honestly, I cannot find any evidence of this advert existing, and it's annoying me right all the way, honestly. Honestly, I want to find evidence this advert exists. People think I'm crazy whenever I'm talking about it. You probably think I'm crazy now I'm talking about it. But hey, crazy? I was crazy once. They locked me in a room. Yeah, let's move on. Let's go into the competition, because earlier on I gave you some numbers and we had the split second number challenge. Now, we had four of you getting in touch this evening. First in touch was Steve-O, reckoning he can do it in just three numbers. 91 plus 6 equals 97. And 97 times 10 equals 970. Simple as that. Really easy one it was tonight. All you had to do was use the numbers to get to 970. Alex Star Rider also saying, saying something slightly different. 91 times 10 equals 910. Add 33 to that, give you 943. Plus 29 gives you 970. Are you sure about that one? I'm pretty sure 3 plus 9 is 2. Thus, carry makes 50, makes 72. No? No? TFM Shit No Air Freshener getting in touch and great. Yeah. 27 times 33 plus 50 plus 33 minus 3 gives you 971. And then there's just a load of 6 7s at the end of it. Amazing. And Harry Stafford also getting in touch with a bit of 10 times 91 plus 50 plus 7 plus 6 minus 3 give you 970. I'm going to assume that one is correct, quite honestly. Hopefully you've not done an Alex Star Rider. Oh dear, oh dear. Hey, it's all part of the game. Good job for getting in touch, giving it a go, you know. And good job if you got it at home. Well done. Right, let's jump into this one. Nick Varkenhagen's request. Ain't no love in Oklahoma. Don't know where the love's gone in Oklahoma. I don't know why it's all missing, but hey, I guess something happened in Oklahoma and now there's no love left. Maybe we should try and give it back to them, though, rather than sing about it.

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0: And number two, it's the second hour of the Travelling Tune Show with me, James. Keep getting in touch with them requests, and we'll try and play as many as we can. Don't forget, in just about half an hour's time, we've got our competition coming up. You do not want to miss that. You can win 15 quid worth of stuff.
1: Number one.
0: Yes. Map DLC. But Ferroxy and Dragon Dero, I probably completely butchered that, requesting a little bit

0: See, I like that one. But I think we can do a bit better, right?
1: There's a mystery every time we play. Another lucky block just spawned today.
0: Minecraft parodies for the win. Oh dear, yes. Oh, fantabulous, that one. Blimey. Yes, Katy Perry, birthday. That was a request for It's Shane123. It's Shane123 was also requesting Our City, Good Time. And in between, we had Dance the Night Away from Dua Lipa.
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Alrighty, alrighty. Like I say, just about 15 minutes until we kick off our next competition. Talking of which, however, Alex Starrider was getting back in touch. Apparently, they made a typo on it. They meant to say 27, not 29, which, to be honest, I didn't actually notice that there wasn't a 29 either. So I guess that one's on me. There you go. So the answer would have been 91 times 10 equals 910, plus 33 equals 143, plus 27 equals 970, which would have been correct. So there you go, Alex. Well done. You got it right. You just put the wrong number down. So I'll let you off for that one. I'll let you off. Right, couple of shout-outs then. Nick Markenhagen was getting in touch. Happy birthday to you. How old are you now? I am 27 years young, or old, or middle, or however you want to say it. I don't know. 27. Yeah. Mike Shaw saying a legend. That was because I played a Ketchup song. It wasn't the last Ketchup version, admittedly. It was a Yellowcoats version, but nevertheless, that was, I thought we'd get away with that one. I thought we'd do a little bit of that one. Why not? Something a bit fun, you know? It's my birthday. I'm allowed to indulge, right? I'm not even out of a cake yet, you know? I've had to wait until I come off air to eat my cake. It's ridiculous. Honest. We've got a, what's it called? Oh, Slinky or Slink or something like that. I think it's Slinky. It's like the Tesco Caterpillar cake. Something silly like that. Miki was getting in touch saying happy birthday, James, as well. I like how I joined Peen Logistics not long ago, but now I'm an event star and I'm happy about it. Ooh, fair enough. Enjoy doing that. 29 Dragon also getting in touch saying hello, James, happy birthday. You might be getting confused. This is with Dana Ross upside down. With the KFC advert mixed up with the Mercedes-Benz Magic Body Control commercial. Do you know what? That is very possible. Probably is. Right, prizes for guessing this one? No.

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2: Right here, right now, I put the offer out. 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You run with me, and I can cut you free out of the treachery of walls you keep in. So trade that typical for something colorful. And if it's crazy, live a little crazy. 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
1: Oh, we went a bit musical there, didn't we? Blimey, 6x6 going out to Name. So there you go. And before that, Hugh Jackman and Zac Efron, The Other Side, playing for you on Trackers FM. Right, let's do your traffic update, shall we? Because it's about that time again. There are currently 2,792 players tracked across the Trackers MP network with an in-game time of 10:46 p.m. Make sure you have your lights on so you don't get kicked from the game. Simulation 1, your Alpine route. Listed 306 players. 306. Innsbruck City congested at 86. Hang on a second. Right, hang on a second. Klagenfurt congested 46. A little bit coincidental, don't you think? We also got Calais City congested at 49 players over there. 43 players are congesting. Hamburg City now dropped to 42, just as I was announcing that. Duisburg City heavy with 39 players. And that's about it for Simulation 1. In fact, that's about it for the whole lot. There's no traffic on Pro Mods. Everything's low, apparently. Even the check on the Squire Road. Who'd have thought? So, great time to go driving, I suppose. Anyway, that's all the traffic I can spot, but if you spot anything I've missed, please let me know. /TFM-traffic is your in-game command. 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
1: 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So without further ado, are you ready for your sample this evening? Let's do it. Here is your sample. Or not, apparently. I'm going

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Very important that. You don't put that one in, you're not going to be entered into the competition. 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Right, like I said, every two winners. Let's do this one then. It's coming home, it's coming home, it's coming, football's coming. It's almost like there's a World Cup on or something, you know? Lewis Bart getting in touch, requesting this one. Battle Skinner, Lightning Seeds, three lines. It's coming.

0: 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Or that chipped mug that somehow follows you everywhere? Yeah, we get it. But it's time to trade up. 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
1: 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Because who wouldn't want TFM merch? Am I right? Probably not, but yeah. And you know, it's good stuff. Oh dear, right. Yes, Meerkat 13 was getting in touch wanting a little bit of Caravan Palace. So hopefully Lone Digger was okay for you there. And we also had DJ Fresh and Miss Dynamite on Gold Dust just playing for you right there. From what I can gather, that is an absolute tune, a classic of the party circuit, like the dance sort of disco circuit. So there you go. I do quite like that one. Still, I just wanted to quickly give you a shout out because I'm afraid I don't have the song you are requesting. I do apologise about that one. There might be a couple of others on here, but I'm not sure how many I'm going to have time to do because we have to give you a quick re-listen to the Missing Word Challenge sample. If you haven't got in touch yet, do get in touch. Remember to send me the missing word and your Discord username. 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But without further ado, let's have another recap of the sample this

you could turn me on with just a what. Everything you know, get in touch via the shoutout or competition lines. And remember, you could be in with a chance of winning up to £15 worth of DLC. Right, we played a little bit of Three Lines early on the show. We had I'm Agent Deck getting in touch, wanting a little bit more of this. Fat Les, Vindaloo, maybe on Truckers FM. Do you put the kettle on? Classic for the England team.

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Find me there on Truckers FM. Honestly, great stuff, great stuff. Now, I'm afraid it has come to the end of my show. And now how that's happened, I have no idea. Honestly, it's gone so fast. It's gone so fast, hasn't it? Gone so fast indeed. Right, but don't you worry. There should be, hopefully, before I say something stupid, yet there are plenty of presenters on tomorrow. We've got Andrew Leo with Neon After Dark between 2 and 4. 4 p.m. till 5 p.m. You've got Flynn. Max is going to be on with Evenings of Max. 6 till 7. Callum between 8 and 10 tomorrow. So there you go. Plenty of stuff to look forward to tonight. However, shall we have a quick second look at our competition? Or a quick refresher of what the sample was like, shall we? Here's your sample I gave you earlier. I'm going through.

Remember, there was DLC on the line tonight. Let's have a look at the answer, shall we? We had Alex Star Rider getting in touch, thinking the word could be much. I'm afraid it wasn't, but good guess. Andrew Leo saying something. It's a mix of random gibberish. A phone existed, I think, when he... Don't know. Was that White Dale getting in touch, saying love? I'm afraid it wasn't. However, to the rest of you, that's 11 of you, you were all indeed correct. Brits Gamers, Smurfette114, J Mac Rosie, Aaron the Funny Boy, Me Ginger Giant. Can we also just appreciate that Me Ginger Giant's shout out just says, touch Me Ginger Giant, which is it's brilliant, honestly. Dralion2K, Mike Straw, Jinsek, Shane, and Nick Bargenhagen. All of your names were entered into the competition this evening. Shall we have a look and see who is the winner of the two things, shall we? Let's do the spinning wheel. Spin the wheel. Who's going to win the first one? Going to win the first one? Jinsek, you are the winner of the first map DLC for ETS2 or ATS or whatever, you know. £15 worth of DLC and Steam stuff, I guess. Go into the Discord server, discord.gg/trackersfm, and open a support ticket so we can get you a prize. Also, everybody go congratulate Jinsek on that win. Should we reveal the second person? Let's spin the wheel again. That's not the wheel, is it? This is the wheel. Dralion2K, you are the winner of the second competition, of the second prize. So there you go. Both of you go into the server, discord.gg/trackersfm, open your support tickets. As for me, I shall see you next time for the odd show. With Jess on Saturday between 8 and 10. My music isn't playing. Why is my music not playing? I don't know. It's fine. It's fine. We move, right? We're going to finish off with the song that you've been hearing all afternoon. The Weeknd, Blinding Lights, playing for here on Trackers FM, finishing off the Travelling Tune Show for yet another week. Thank you very much, everybody, for coming in, for tuning in. It's been a great one. Congratulations to both of you. Good try to everybody else. Round of applause for the effort to enter. I'll see you on Saturday. Good night.

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